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Two bitches just flowing from London. Two bitches. The thing I remember, they calling me daddy. 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When the stripper with my jewelry and chains on, had to wake up and recount the money. I got a bitch, she gon' kill for real. Talking about Clyde and Bunny.

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Let them assume a new master, inhabiting ash, casting themselves upon new forms.

0: Can you feel that? 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Look, the trees too, they're breathing. Nature just knows instinctually how to stay in harmony. Everything just mechanically doing its part.
1: You guys are like my family.

Pay no attention to these hypocrites, Neo. 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

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But on the way, I've had some thinking time. We leave certain parts of our lives in the past for a reason. What you and I, you can go ahead and put your clothes back on. What you and I had was a wonderful thing. And as much as I still have a great deal

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I am what the only way to get a statement. Orderly or statement ownership. Can't you spell it for me? Can't you please spell it for me?

0: about you?
1: Hey, to whoever's watching this. My name's Connor. It's very late at night. I'm recording this on my phone. I'm in bed. Well, not really bad. I've been sleeping on a couch. The last two videos that I've made have been, like, gaming videos, and I've been very uptight and, or, like, upright and happy and energetic, well, as much as I can be. But, nobody's watching these, but all of my problems really started a few years ago. I started having panic attacks. I remember the first time I had a panic attack. It was late at night, and I just started getting heavy breathing, having really inconsistent breath. Like, I was breathing really deeply and, well, like the bad kind, short breaths.
2: And I just started screaming. Out of nowhere, I felt like I was gonna throw up.
1: I had my head over the toilet, and then I just started screaming blood and murder for half an hour straight. They took me to the hospital, in the emergency room I was admitted, and it got to the point where it was so bad they had to sedate me.

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2: Very, very lovely.
0: Come on, Abundi.
1: The volume rhymes and the

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0: I will fly higher and higher, as the breeze will freshen. 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

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And she's like, no, I think he just like has a full-time job. And then she's like, oh, he's like one of those people. And then she's like, yeah. She's like, I think he's pretending as if he's not like seeing my last SMS. And she's like, no, I think he just like has a full-time job. And then she's like, oh, he's like one of those people. And then she's like, yeah. She's like, I think he's pretending as if he's not like seeing my last SMS. And she's like, no, I think he just like has a full-time job. And then she's like, oh, he's like one of those people. And then she's like, yeah. Work. Work. She's like, I think he's pretending as if he's not like seeing my last SMS. And she's like, no, I think he just like has a full-time job. And then she's like, I think he's like one of those people. And then she's like, yeah. Work. Work. She's like, I think he's pretending as if he's not like seeing my last SMS. And she's like, no, I think he just like has a full-time job. And then she's like, oh, he's like one of those people. And she's like, yeah.

Welcome. Please don't worry about being late for the appointment. Clients like you are our top priority. We feel so lucky you chose us. Yes. Yes. Yeah. I know how busy you are. I don't know how you do it. You do seem a little stressed out. Are you okay? Yeah. Just exhausted. I can't even imagine. I don't know how you do it. I'm so glad you're taking the time to take care of yourself today, though. Yes. Yes. Yeah. It's important, and you deserve it. We'll be in room 3 today. When you feel ready.

Estimated freight.

0: special phone number where you can call me so that I can send you a special gift.
1: These penguins are all heading to the open water to the right. One of them caught our eye, the one in the center. He would neither go towards the feeding grounds at the edge of the ice, nor return to the colony. Shortly afterwards, we saw him heading straight towards the mountains, some 70 kilometers away. Dr. Ainley explained that even if he caught him and brought him back to the colony, he would immediately head right back for the mountains. But why?

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Есть только две.

Prostata.

Tristan, et je trouve Tristan. I can now say what you say to me, and you ignore things that I can tell you, and maybe I'll die with fire and mortar bites, things I did in the past. Things I did for you, things I'm living with, but I'm not responsible anymore.